0: Yeah.
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2: This evening, some extra clouds are increasing out there across central Mississippi. There may even be a spotty shower, rumble of thunder. A couple more rain chances will come in tonight with some northwest winds, light ones, about 5 to 10 miles per hour. However, we should drop to the mid-70s and then down to low 90s for highs starting tomorrow with rain chances. I'm meteorologist Matt Standridge.
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You might not, but Rock 93.1 will always give two shirts. Yes, shirts. 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
4: This evening, some extra clouds are increasing out there across central Mississippi. There may even be a spotty shower, rumble of thunder. A couple more rain chances will come in tonight with some northwest winds, light ones, about 5 to 10 miles per hour. However, we should drop to the mid-70s and then down to low 90s for highs starting tomorrow with rain chances. I'm meteorologist Matt Standridge.
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1: This evening, some extra clouds are increasing out there across central Mississippi. There may even be a spotty shower, rumble of thunder. A couple more rain chances will come in tonight with some northwest winds, light ones, about 5 to 10 miles per hour. However, we should drop to the mid-70s and then down to low 90s for highs starting tomorrow with rain chances. I'm meteorologist Matt Standridge.
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So instead of not listening, we did the opposite of that and actually listened. I know, crazy, right? Jackson's new alternative is Rock 93.1. If

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2: Tonight, watch out for a few passing showers or rumble of thunder out there as we drop down to the mid-70s. There will also be a very light northwest wind to try to drop humidity a little bit and drop temperatures just a touch. Instead of being near 100 tomorrow, we'll have highs in the low 90s. I'm meteorologist Matt Stindridge.
0: Just like trying to figure out what the car ahead of you in the roundabout is doing, we have no idea where we're going next either. 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
2: Tonight, watch out for a few passing showers or rumble of thunder out there as we drop down to the mid-70s. There will also be a very light northwest wind to try to drop humidity a little bit and drop temperatures just a touch. Instead of being near 100 tomorrow, we'll have highs in the low 90s. I'm meteorologist Matt Stindridge.
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3: Tonight, watch out for a few passing showers or rumble of thunder out there as we drop down to the mid-70s. There will also be a very light northwest wind to try to drop humidity a little bit and drop temperatures just a touch. Instead of being near 100 tomorrow, we'll have highs in the low 90s. I'm meteorologist Matt Stindard.
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3: Tonight, watch out for a few passing showers or rumble of thunder out there as we drop down to the mid-70s. There will also be a very light northwest wind to try to drop humidity a little bit and drop temperatures just a touch. Instead of being near 100 tomorrow, we'll have highs in the low 90s. I'm meteorologist Matt Stindridge.
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Well, he said some words. But he sure passed down the best music. Jackson's Alternative, Rock 93.1.

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4: Tonight, watch out for a few passing showers or rumble of thunder out there as we drop down to the mid-70s. There will also be a very light northwest wind to try to drop humidity a little bit and drop temperatures just a touch. Instead of being near 100 tomorrow, we'll have highs in the low 90s. I'm meteorologist Matt Stindridge.
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1: Tonight, watch out for a few passing showers or rumble of thunder out there as we drop down to the mid-70s. There will also be a very light northwest wind to try to drop humidity a little bit and drop temperatures just a touch. Instead of being near 100 tomorrow, we'll have highs in the low 90s. I'm meteorologist Matt Stindard.
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Yes, shirts. It's just our way of reminding you to share. 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
1: Tonight, watch out for a few passing showers or rumble of thunder out there as we drop down to the mid-70s. There will also be a very light northwest wind to try to drop humidity a little bit and drop temperatures just a touch. Instead of being near 100 tomorrow, we'll have highs in the low 90s. I'm meteorologist Matt Stindridge.
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1: 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I tend to have the dropsies. How are you?
0: Hey, I'm fantastic. How are you doing? I listen to your show all the time, man.
1: Oh, my goodness. What is the name of that medical affliction? What's on your mind?
0: How you doing?
1: I'm doing as well as can be expected with a face that looks like the bottom of a garage.

0: Oil Frying Pan.
1: Oh, I'm sorry to hear that, man. At least you got some good music to keep you company.
0: Yeah, and the voices in my head.
1: Well, sure, of course. But, I mean, that's the usual. I mean, who doesn't, you know?

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Never more than 3 minutes of commercials to keep your day rocking. 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

0: Oh, I'm a chords guy. 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I've never been good at lead.
1: Hey, you know what helps on the lead? The finger.
0: Oh, should I get the beep button ready?
1: Practices in the indentation when you tune the guitar. Okay, when you do the indentations, just do them lightly and then go up and down the neck.
0: Oh, this is starting to sound like someone being bossy during a massage.
1: With the frets and the strings?
0: Yeah, no, I know. What? Never mind.
1: Oh, you get lead down really good. It just takes a little practice.
0: Yeah, but if you're the rhythm guitarist, you get to stand at the back of the band photo and look off into the distance.
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3: Good morning. Watch out for an isolated shower for the first half of the day. Super hit or miss out there. We do have a few extra clouds passing on by, but do expect a lot of sunshine as well today. Later this afternoon, we'll hit the mid-90s, and then watch out for some scattered downpours to develop later into the evening. Tonight, we'll fall back to the 70s, clearing skies. I'm meteorologist Matt Standridge.
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It's the Greg B. Harrell Show. This is going to blow your mind a little bit. In the 1970s, you were spending about $7 to buy an entire album, roughly $35 to $40 in today money. That means that we as consumers in the 1970s felt that the average song was worth $2 to $3 each. These days, that could buy you 1/8 of a latte.

0: It sounds like there's someone in the background with you.
1: Yes, it's my fiancé.
0: Your fiancé? 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But say it in a cool voice so he doesn't know what I'm really like.
2: Thank you, Greg Vieira.
0: Oh, there he is.
2: I love listening to your show. Thank you so much.
0: You listened to my show and she still said yes? Wow, miracles do happen.
2: Yep. Your show is amazing. We both love you.
0: Oh, well, we have that in common. I also love me. Could I give you a toast at your wedding?
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0: All right, I'm going to use rye bread. Nice crispiness, very few crumbs.

0: It's the Greg Beharrell Show. 888-760-1977. When one door closes, another opens. And that's usually a sign of poor craftsmanship. Shouldn't happen that way.
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2: 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Great!
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1: Good morning, it's Thursday, and this is your AM news update from DarkHorsePressNow.com. I'm Therese Apel. A second suspect has been arrested in the July drive-by shooting that killed 19-year-old Adriana Cooper inside her Jackson home. Police say 19-year-old Tyron Thomas was taken into custody by the U.S. Marshals Service and is being held without bond. Investigators say Cooper was with family members, including several children, when she was struck by gunfire. Police say more arrests are expected as the investigation continues. The Mississippi Supreme Court has permanently disbarred former Hinds County District Attorney Jody Owens after accepting his irrevocable resignation from the Mississippi Bar. The action follows Owens' guilty plea in the federal public corruption case and permanently bars him from practicing law in Mississippi. The city of Jackson's been awarded a $25,000 No Kid Hungry grant to connect families with financial resources, employment opportunities, and support services aimed at reducing childhood hunger and poverty. For more Mississippi headlines, check out DarkHorsePressNow.com. I'm Therese Apel.

0: It's the Greg B. Harrell Show. You know, if there's one thing that people are always saying to me, it's, Greg, what's something quirky about you? Ooh, before I fall asleep, I check every door to make sure it's locked. Everyone camping with me just waits until I get back from where we parked. Another thing people are saying to me is, Greg B. Harrell, you don't have enough news from Fresno on your radio show. And you're thinking, Greg, why would I care what's going on in Fresno? Well, Fresno is a magical place, as we're about to find out when we listen to another actual clip from the Fresno Television News.
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1: Hey, what's up?
0: Oh, what is that crackling? Is it a bad phone connection, or did you sit on a stick, man? What's going on?
1: Oh, not much. Just driving around.
0: What, like in circles?
1: Yeah.
0: Are you phoning from my mid-20s? What? Why are you driving around?
1: Running some errands.
0: Okay, but do you mean that? Like, when you arrive at the destination, will you actually run in and do the errand?
1: I guess I'll slowly walk them.
0: Slowly walking errands. That sounds like the title of a folk singer's ninth album.
1: Yeah, that's about it. I'm walking errands.
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7: Good morning. Watch out for an isolated shower for the first half of the day. Super hit or miss out there. We do have a few extra clouds passing on by, but do expect a lot of sunshine as well today. Later this afternoon, we'll hit the mid-90s, and then watch out for some scattered downpours to develop later into the evening. Tonight, we'll fall back to the 70s, clearing skies. I'm meteorologist Matt Standridge.
2: Just like trying to figure out what the car ahead of you in the roundabout is doing, we have no idea where we're going next either. 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

It's the Greg B. Harrell Show. So last hour, we talked about how, with inflation, the average album in the 1970s cost about $35 to $40. And the average song was worth about $2.50 each. That changed a little bit in the early 90s. Then we started paying about, with inflation, $30 per album. And each song was worth about $2. It's quite a decline in music value. They charge more if you want to substitute for a whole wheat bun.

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1: I might be able to.
0: Oh, goody. 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
1: All right.
0: Right. So I'm asking listeners, are there any sound effects you can do?
1: I could do a chicken. I could...
0: Well, I'll stop you right there. You had me at, I could do a chicken.
1: Okay, cool.
0: Whenever you're ready. Wow, that was so amazing. I feel like I just laid an egg.
1: No, you didn't lay an egg. If you laid an egg, it would be a very colorful egg.
0: Well, Technicolor Egg does sound like an album I'd buy.
1: Is there an album that's Technicolor Egg?
0: Not that I know of, so let's start writing, because that's sure to sell tens of copies.
1: That might be good.
0: Can I hear the chicken once more, please?
1: Okay,
0: Wow! The fact that you can so easily transform from human to chicken is pretty clucked.

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1: Good morning. It's Thursday, and this is your AM news update from DarkHorsePressNow.com. I'm Therese Abel. A second suspect has been arrested in the July drive-by shooting that killed 19-year-old Adriana Cooper inside her Jackson home. Police say 19-year-old Tyron Thomas was taken into custody by the U.S. Marshals Service and is being held without bond. Investigators say Cooper was with family members, including several children, when she was struck by gunfire. Police say more arrests are expected as the investigation continues. The Mississippi Supreme Court has permanently disbarred former Hinds County District Attorney Jody Owens after accepting his irrevocable resignation from the Mississippi Bar. The action follows Owens' guilty plea in the federal public corruption case and permanently bars him from practicing law in Mississippi. The city of Jackson's been awarded a $25,000 No Kid Hungry grant to connect families with financial resources, employment opportunities, and support services aimed at reducing childhood hunger and poverty. For more Mississippi headlines, check out DarkHorsePressNow.com. I'm Therese Abel. Tap that app. Get Jackson's

0: It's the Greg B. Harrell Show. You know, if you're like me, then you also believe life is just a longer version of trying to open the car door at the same time it's being unlocked. But also, if you're like me, you're busy during the afternoon all week long. If that's the case, there's something very important you're missing. All the great TV that's on during the afternoon. Don't worry, I've got your back on this. Here's a sample of what you've missed on afternoon TV.
1: Unless you're a stoner, it's not something you'd see. So here's what you missed on afternoon TV.
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4: 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Knock on it all. Knock on all the wood.

0: So I have no budget for a sound effects library. Can you make any sounds?
1: What?
0: Can you make any sound effects?
1: I could throw an angry cat, a fighting cat. Wait, that's the same.
0: Okay, let's hear this angry fighting cat. Oh, cat morphed into an ambulance. What other sound effects can you do? Okay, well, we don't have a pineapple sound effect, so will you help me with that?
1: Dude, I'm down.
0: Okay, so I'll just say, hello, pineapple, and then you just make the noise of a pineapple.
1: Sure.
0: All right, here we go. Hello, pineapple. What was that, demonry? In what dimension are you buying pineapple?
1: Oh my God.
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6: Good morning. Watch out for an isolated shower for the first half of the day. Super hit or miss out there. We do have a few extra clouds passing on by, but do expect a lot of sunshine as well today. Later this afternoon, we'll hit the mid-90s, and then watch out for some scattered downpours to develop later into the evening. Tonight, we'll fall back to the 70s, clearing skies. I'm meteorologist Matt Standridge.
2: 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What is acid jazz rock?

the Greg B. Harrell Show. We were talking earlier about how the average cost of a song in the 1970s, with inflation considered, was about $2.50. Then in the 90s, the average cost of a song was about $2 even. Then, in the mid-2000s, the average cost of a song was about $1.25. Keeps dropping. And these days, with the multitude of ways people buy music, the average cost of a song is worth pennies. Yeah, the value of a song to us, the consumer, has dropped almost 100% in the last 50 years. Here's hoping we get back to that $2 to $3 per song. Artists gotta eat. You know, more than just metaphorically, like, hey, great song, you really ate.

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Wait for it. 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

0: Holy Toledo. I got through. Greg DeHaro, how you doing?
1: Holy Toledo. Someone said Holy Toledo. I'm good. What are you up to?
0: Oh, 10 hours down, 2 left to go for my little tow truck driving shift.
1: Oh, are you on your way to tow something right now?
0: No, I'm on my way to do a lockout.
1: A lockout? Sounds like a Stallone movie. But what is it actually?
0: Somebody locked their keys in their car. Since they've legalized weed, I'm telling you, more often than not, when I pop a door open when they lock their car, it's a 420 friendly vehicle. Pop the car open and I smell weed.
1: Oh, so it's a Cheech and Chong movie.
0: Yeah, exactly.

0: It's the Greg B. Harrell Show, at Greg B. Harrell on most of the social media. If it's not that, it's at Greg B. Harrell Show. Study says being bored is actually healthy for your brain. So I am a good date.
1: Do you own or run a business that loves to serve the hardworking people of Central Mississippi?
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1: Good morning, it's Thursday, and this is your AM news update from DarkHorsePressNow.com. I'm Therese Abel. A second suspect has been arrested in the July drive-by shooting that killed 19-year-old Adriana Cooper inside her Jackson home. Police say 19-year-old Tyron Thomas was taken into custody by the U.S. Marshals Service and is being held without bond. Investigators say Cooper was with family members, including several children, when she was struck by gunfire. Police say more arrests are expected as the investigation continues. The Mississippi Supreme Court has permanently disbarred former Hinds County District Attorney Jody Owens after accepting his irrevocable resignation from the Mississippi Bar. The action follows Owens' guilty plea in the federal public corruption case and permanently bars him from practicing law in Mississippi. The city of Jackson's been awarded a $25,000 No Kid Hungry grant to connect families with financial resources, employment opportunities, and support services aimed at reducing childhood hunger and poverty. For more Mississippi headlines, check out DarkHorsePressNow.com. I'm Therese Apel.
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0: I'm going to do a whisper out on air to you and your whole group.
1: All righty. I would appreciate it.
0: Yeah. So who are your close friends?
1: My close friends? I don't know. I don't really have friends.
0: You don't really have friends. So you know what it's like to be a radio DJ.
1: Yeah, there you go.
0: Who's your best friend?
1: Probably my wife.
0: I'm so sorry.
1: Yeah, I know. That's what happens, dude. You get married and your best friend becomes your wife. She's probably listening right now and I'm going to get home. She's like, so, that's a bad thing. I'm your only friend, huh?
0: But only after she congratulates you for that uncanny impersonation.

0: did you have for dinner?
1: Ice cream.
0: Ice cream for dinner. What are you, a Judy Blume book?
1: Actually, ice cream. I kind of had a craving for it.
0: What flavor of ice cream?
1: It was vanilla, chocolate, and waffle cone mixed in it, and caramel. It was pretty good.
0: And that was your dinner, a bowl of ice cream.
1: Actually, I had that, and I had like a rainbow sherbet.
0: What? So your dinner was two courses of frozen sugar?
1: Yeah.
0: What did you have for dessert? Insulin? Were you just eating the leftovers you had from trying to capture Hansel and Gretel?
2: 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Oh, you do? Great! 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
7: Good morning. Watch out for an isolated shower for the first half of the day. Super hit or miss out there. We do have a few extra clouds passing on by, but do expect a lot of sunshine as well today. Later this afternoon, we'll hit the mid-90s, and then watch out for some scattered downpours to develop later into the evening. Tonight we'll fall back to the 70s, clearing skies. I'm meteorologist Matt Standridge.
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It's the Greg B. Harrell Show. Let me tell you something. Way back when, this is 1960s, 1970s, a lot of solo artists would bring in session musicians to lay down specific tracks. Maybe a guitar solo, a bass line, whatever the case may be. And session musicians were paid about $12 per session. But any session musician worth their salt would double that money with a simple trick. So a session musician in the 60s, 70s puts down a bass line. Then during the listen back, they'd say something like, "Wow, you know, I think doubling up on it would add a real nice thickness." Most oftentimes, everyone agreed, so then they'd play the same bass line again and double their money for what was technically two sessions. Brilliant. The only place you'll find more sneakiness is the music industry, so that does track.

0: So where did you move to?
1: We ended up in an apartment building.
0: Oh, that's cool. If sitcoms have taught me anything, and they have, it's that apartment living is fun. Who's your neighbor? Someone attractive but quirky, I imagine.
1: So now we've got apartment issues, but...
0: Oh, because on the sitcoms, any problem is solved within 30 minutes. Well, what issues are you having?
1: I hate apartment living because I hate apartment issues, like noise and children.
0: Sorry, did you move into an apartment or a mountain cave overlooking Whoville? Oh, the noise, noise, noise!

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1: Reluctantly crouched at the starting line. 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

0: It's the Greg B. Harrell Show. At Greg B. Harrell on most of the social media. If it's not that, it's at Greg B. Harrell Show. Evil is all around you. In that person who lies. In that person who steals. In that person who stands there until I watch their YouTube recommendation.
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0: Hey, what's up, man?
1: Hey, not much is up. There's a lot that's down. I tend to have the dropsies. How are you?
0: Hey, I'm fantastic. How are you doing? I listen to your show all the time, man.
1: Oh, my goodness. What is the name of that medical affliction? What's on your mind?
0: How you doing?
1: I'm doing as well as can be expected with a face that looks like the bottom of a garage sale frying pan.
0: Oh, I'm sorry to hear that, man. At least you got some good music to keep you company.
1: Yeah, and the voices in my head.
0: Well, sure, of course. But, I mean, that's the usual. I mean, who doesn't, you know?

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Take us everywhere you go. 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
1: Hey, what's up?
0: Oh, well, what is that crackling? Is it a bad phone connection, or did you sit on a stick, man? What's going on?
1: Oh, not much. Just driving around.
0: What, like in circles?
1: Yeah.
0: Are you phoning from my mid-20s? What? Why are you driving around?
1: Running some errands.
0: Okay, but do you mean that? Like, when you arrive at the destination, will you actually run in and do the errand?
1: I guess I'll slowly walk them.
0: Slowly walking errands. That sounds like the title of a folk singer's ninth album.
1: Yeah, that's about it. I'm walking errands.
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6: Good morning. Watch out for an isolated shower for the first half of the day. Super hit or miss out there. We do have a few extra clouds passing on by, but do expect a lot of sunshine as well today. Later this afternoon, we'll hit the mid-90s, and then watch out for some scattered downpours to develop later into the evening. Tonight, we'll fall back to the 70s, clearing skies. I'm

Greg B. Harrell's show, we were talking earlier about how the average cost of a song in the 1970s, with inflation considered, was about $2.50. Then in the 90s, the average cost of a song was about $2 even. Then, in the mid-2000s, the average cost of a song was about $1.25. Keeps dropping. And these days, with the multitude of ways people buy music, the average cost of a song is worth pennies. Yeah, the value of a song to us, the consumer, has dropped almost 100% in the last 50 years. Here's hoping we get back to that $2 to $3 per song. Artists gotta eat. You know, more than just metaphorically, like, hey, great song, you really ate.

0: So where did you move to?
1: We ended up in an apartment building.
0: Oh, that's cool. If sitcoms have taught me anything, and they have, it's that apartment living is fun. Who's your neighbor? Someone attractive but quirky, I imagine.
1: So now we've got apartment issues, but...
0: Oh, because on the sitcoms, any problem is solved within 30 minutes. Well, what issues are you having?
1: I hate apartment living because I hate apartment issues, like noise and children.
0: So, sorry, did you move into an apartment or a mountain cave overlooking Whoville? Oh, the noise, noise, noise!

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0: It's the Greg Beharrell Show. When athletes win a major championship trophy, it's fun to Photoshop out the trophy because then it looks like they're just so happy to be raising the roof. I like to close every show by writing a little something in my diary. So here we go. Dear Diary, Greg Beharrell here. Violence is never the answer. Unless you're trying to open clamshell packaging. Thanks for listening, everybody.
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Rock 93.1, Jackson's Alternative, and yes, finally, the day is here. My three kids went off to their first day of school. Do you have kids at the Madison County School District as well? I would love for you to share your back-to-school photos. I got a post up on our Facebook page, and I'll probably be talking about this quite a bit because this morning was total chaos. More on the way. Here's Death Cab's latest, Riptides. 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

Rock 93.1, Jackson's alternative. First day of school for the kids, and for 1 year and 1 year only, all three of them are going to the same building. So definitely we're celebrating that. But at the same time, how come there's so much paperwork for the parents? Like, isn't that the whole reason we send the kids to school? For them to fill out test forms and stuff? More on that in 15. How's your first day? Did you already have it? Was it today? Is it coming up soon? I would love to hear from you. 601-899-9310 or tap the app. It's Pearl Jam and Last Kiss. Rock 93.1, Jackson's alternative.

take my hand and come with me because you look so fine that I really want to make you mine. I say you look so fine that I really want to make you mine. 4, 5, 6, come on and get your kicks. Now you don't need to

wanna be my girl. It's a 1, 2, 3, take my hand and come with me, because you look so fine that I really wanna make you mine. I say you look so fine that I really wanna make you mine. Come on and get your kicks. Now you don't need a

0: Until the Sun Explodes, it's Sublime's latest, Rock 93.1, Jackson's Alternative. Hi, I'm Noah. Thanks for letting me rock with you. My wife Lindsay and I are super excited. First day of school was this morning. Our kids go to Madison County Public Schools. And so if you have kids enrolled, you know it was your first day today. Clinton, tomorrow is going to be finishing up their second week back already. You got school districts just staggered all over the place. Some private schools already in session, some coming up soon. But no matter where you are in the whole back-to-school thing, aren't you just happy that it's here, finally? But my big question, why do parents have to have so much paperwork? I like literally think that's why I'm sending my kids to school. Let them fill out forms, not me. My favorite is the teachers that sent home stuff when we did the Meet the Teacher Day a couple days ago. They sent home these forms to fill out, and they're like, oh, what three things would you like for your children to work on this year? And I was like, oh, Lindsay, let me handle this. Item number one I want my kids to learn this year, resume writing. Item number two, job applications. Item number three, steady employment with a regular paycheck. I think that's what we're all hoping for as an end goal, right? Bike Roots is your next first impression session. They're coming up with their latest Delicate. Tell you more about how you can see them in concert for free in just 2 weeks. Dexter the Moonrock's on the way as well. We're going nonstop for the rest of the 10 o'clock hour. And check our Facebook page to see my kids' back-to-school photos. And if you'd like to share yours, please do so. It's Rock 93.1, Jackson's Alternative.
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3: Watch out for an isolated shower the next couple of hours with more scattered pop-up rain and storm chances later this afternoon as we hit the mid-90s. It'll be slightly cooler today thanks to a light northwest wind. It'll drop the humidity just a touch. Instead of heat index values up to about 112, they'll be closer to about 106 or so. So still hot. I'm meteorologist Matt Standridge.
2: 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We are Jackson's Alternative, Rock 93.1.

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In exactly 2 weeks, a free concert at Shuckers featuring Bike Routes. 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Totally free concert. All you got to do is be at Shuckers on Thursday the 13th. You'll see Bike Routes perform this song and many others. All the info when you tap the app will go to rock931jackson.com. 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

0: The only station that makes you want to turn it up. And not just because you're losing your hearing. I don't know why this is my old man voice, but it is. Deal with it.
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Rock 93.1, Jackson's Alternative. Dexter and the Moonrocks playing a sold-out show in Starkville in a few weeks. I think it's 4 weeks from today if I'm doing the math right. We're going to send you to it, even though it's sold out. We got tickets. We're going to get you in anyway. 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

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If you got something you'd like to hear, 601-899-9310 or tap the app. This is the new Joyce Manor. I used to go to this bar with Rock 93.1, Jackson's Alternative.

Rock 93.1, Jackson's Alternative. Our three kids finally went to school. First day today for Madison Public Schools. Shared a photo on our Facebook page. If you want to show your first day of school pics as well, please add them in there. Let's have some fun with that. More on the whole back to school thing coming up in about 15 minutes. Here's Dirty Head's latest, One of Those Days. New Rock 93.1, Jackson's Alternative.

Adam in the Afternoon isn't needed to remind you to leave work on time. We know you're going to leave work on time. You're probably going to leave early. But he is here so you don't have to work alone. Thanks, Adam. Jackson's Alternative, Rock 93.1.

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So instead of not listening, we did the opposite of that and actually listened. I know, crazy, right? Jackson's new alternative is Rock 93.1.

0: Alice in Chains, Wood, Rock 93.1, Jackson's Alternative. Hi, I'm Noah. Thanks for letting me rock with you. We'll get you to that noon hour real quick. We're about to go nonstop for the rest of the 11 o'clock hour, but I want to touch on this whole back-to-school thing. Are your kids back in? Did you take photos? Would you like to share your photos and post them on our Facebook page right below my kids' photos? We're so excited that our kids are in one building, all three of them, one building for 1 year. We're really looking forward to that. But we did the Meet the Teacher thing a couple days ago, and they sent home all this paperwork. And I'm like, shouldn't my kids be doing the paperwork? Why do parents have to do so much paperwork? But my middle child, Royal, let me just say, she is quite the alpha, very headstrong, a lot of fun. Don't get me wrong. Love her dearly, but she can be a handful. And so her teacher was like, what do you need me to know most about your child? And I was like, Lindsay, she's immune to listening. She forgets where her glasses are at all times. And she probably will never do anything the first time you ask her. I mean, not that that's any different than most kids, but anyway, I just love these questions. And I wish I could give my legitimate first thought answers on all of them. But of course, I would like to stay married and keep my kids. Death Cab for Cutie, their latest on the way. We're going nonstop for the rest of the 11 o'clock hour. Got Weezer's cover of Africa. We're also going to get some My Chemical Romance, Dominic Fike's new one, some Stained all next. Rock 93.1, Jackson's Alternative.
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4: Watch out for an isolated shower the next couple of hours with more scattered pop-up rain and storm chances later this afternoon as we hit the mid-90s. It'll be slightly cooler today thanks to a light northwest wind. It'll drop the humidity just a touch. Instead of heat index values up to about 112, they'll be closer to about 106 or so, so still hot. I'm meteorologist Matt Dandridge.
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We need your help, though. You're going to have to nominate those first responders and law enforcement officers and tell us what they did to go above and beyond so we can recognize them. I want to say thanks to all of our sponsors, Comfort Specialists, Camp Law Firm, Mazda Jackson, River Trust FCU, Vans Outdoors, and the Southern Connection, who's going to hook up all of the award winners with a $300 gift certificate. 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

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I guess I should also mention, if you'd like to nominate a frontline hero, you can do that on the app, or you can go to rock931jackson.com, and it takes you like a minute at most. 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

Rock 93.1, Jackson's Alternative. And I know some are a little hesitant to say Thursday start the weekend, but now that it's afternoon on Thursday, let's just go ahead and be like, yeah, here's the start of the weekend, especially because it's brand new Caged Elephant, Beaches in Tennessee. 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

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Our text line is 601-899-9310, and I've gotten several texts about my kids' back-to-school photos that I posted on our Facebook page. I'm going to share a couple of those comments with you coming up in the next 15. But if you'd like to share your back-to-school photos, please look on our Facebook page and add them right there below my kids. This is the latest from The Strokes. It's Going Shopping, new Rock 93.1, Jackson's Alternative.

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0: Facebook page, I uploaded some photos of my three kids going to school. Today's the first day of school for Madison County public students, and they were very excited. Our youngest, it's her first year getting on a bus, going to school to the same building as her older brother and sister, and so they're all in one building for 1 year, and it's very cool. So please, if you'd like to show your back-to-school photos, go ahead and post them under the ones of my kids on the Facebook page. But I did add a comment on Facebook, and some people have been texting me. And by the way, you're always connected to the studio when you tap the app or you send us a text, 601-899-9310, and they want to know exactly what I meant by my quote, and I felt like it was pretty self-explanatory. I just said, I think as a father, we all wish our kids were a little cuter, but at the same time, that's how we know they're our kids. Do you see anything? I mean, where is the error in that? The logic is sound, I promise you. New Dexter, the Moonrock's on the way. We've got the new one from Bike Roots, and you can see them in concert for free coming up in 2 weeks. Details on that on the way. We're going nonstop for the rest of your noon hour. If you got something you'd like to hear on your lunch break, 601-899-9310 or tap the app. It's Rock 93.1, Jackson's Alternative.
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5: Watch out for an isolated shower the next couple of hours with more scattered pop-up rain and storm chances later this afternoon as we hit the mid-90s. It'll be slightly cooler today thanks to a light northwest wind. It'll drop the humidity just a touch. Instead of heat index values up to about 112, they'll be closer to about 106 or so. So still hot. I'm meteorologist Matt Standridge.
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We're only 2 weeks away from your next free concert. It's at Shuckers, a first impression session with Bike Roots. 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It's at Shuckers, Thursday the 13th. 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

Rock 93.1, Jackson's Alternative. We need your help recognizing first responders and law enforcement officers that have gone above and beyond in the community. I'll tell you how you can help next in about 6 minutes after the Chili Peppers. New Julia Wolf in my room. 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

one, not turn straight, but I'm about to blow one. Fight that mic, I know you never stole one. Girls that like the story, so it's over. 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

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And if you know her at all and follow the Dark Horse Press Facebook page with over 100,000 local followers, because this is your premier source for everything news in the metro and in the state. She has a ginormous heart for first responders and law enforcement officers. She has worked intimately with them. She's lost friends in the line of duty. And so she wanted to start something called the Frontline Hero Awards. And this is for first responders and law enforcement officers. And we need you to tell us their story. You shine a spotlight on them. And if they are selected as a Frontline Hero Award winner, they're going to get a $300 gift certificate to the Southern Connection, which allows them to buy stuff that's, you know, necessary for their day-to-day business. But also want to say thanks to our sponsors, Vans Outdoors, River Trust FCU, Mazda of Jackson, Camp Law Firm, and Comfort Heating and Cooling Specialists. Takes like a minute. Just go to rock931jackson.com or tap the app and tell us their story, and then we will select three law enforcement officers and three first responders to be the inaugural class of the Frontline Hero Awards. And this is something we're going to do every year. It's Temper City, New Rock, Self-Aware.

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1: 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You're probably going to leave early. But he is here so you don't have to work alone. Thanks, Adam.
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0: Weezer and Hashpipe, Rock 93.1, Jackson's Alternative. I'm Noah. Thanks so much for letting me rock with you. I do want to say thank you once again as well for taking the time to tap the app or go to rock931jackson.com and nominating a first responder or law enforcement officer for these Frontline Hero Awards with our news partner, darkhorsepressnow.com. 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That's a free concert. 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Tell everyone you know to join us at Shuckers for the First Impression session with Bike Roots coming up on Thursday the 13th. Dirty Heads just ahead with their latest, In Color's latest on the way. Maybe some Bush and Evanescence before two. And of course, your request, 601-899-9310, or tap the app. We're going nonstop for the rest of your 1 o'clock hour with Rock 93.1, Jackson's Alternative.
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4: Watch out for an isolated shower the next couple of hours with more scattered pop-up rain and storm chances later this afternoon as we hit the mid-90s. It'll be slightly cooler today thanks to a light northwest wind. It'll drop the humidity just a touch. Instead of heat index values up to about 112, they'll be closer to about 106 or so. So still hot. I'm meteorologist Matt Standridge.
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You may begin your morning in the dark, but the sun never sets on rock. 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

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I still can't get over the split tab thing. 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

You might not, but Rock 93.1 will always give two shirts. Yes, shirts. It's just our way of reminding you to share. We are Jackson's Alternative. 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

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If you'd like to hear something in the next 45 or to pass off to him, 601-899-9310, shoot us a text or tap the app. Here's the latest from Death Cab for Cutie. 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

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But I'll tell you more in about 15 minutes. Beach weather, pumpkins on the way. Here's Offspring. Why don't you get a job? It's Rock 93.1, Jackson's Alternative. My friend!

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0: Ages, everyone's welcome. It will be during happy hour at Shuckers if you want to take advantage of that. The kitchen will be open as well. 4 o'clock performance time for a free concert with Bike Routes. They play Delicate as their new song. 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You got Goo Goo Dolls, Architect, Sublime, Weezer, and Dexter the Moonrocks with Freaking Out.
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4: Watch out for an isolated shower the next couple of hours with more scattered pop-up rain and storm chances later this afternoon as we hit the mid-90s. It'll be slightly cooler today thanks to a light northwest wind. It'll drop the humidity just a touch. Instead of heat index values up to about 112, they'll be closer to about 106 or so, so still hot. I'm meteorologist Matt Standridge.
1: 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This is Jackson's Alternative, Rock 93.1.

Rock 93.1, Jackson's Alternative, going to bounce in about 10 or 12 minutes. So anything you want to hear now, I'll try and get it in, but Adam's taking over soon, so reach out to him. 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It's Sublime, and Until the Sun Explodes with Rock 93.1, Jackson's Alternative.

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Rock 93.1, Jackson's Alternative. Have a great rest of your day. Thursday starts the weekend, so enjoy the start of your weekend. And I look forward to hanging out with you after Greg Beharrell tomorrow morning at 10. Going to be a great time. Come hang with me a little bit later this afternoon. The Camacho games are going on at the Country Squire down on Lakeland. Don't miss this. Obviously, my favorite place in the entire city. And if you've ever been to the Country Squire, you know that that's true. And if you've never been to the best place literally in the entire metro, join us at the Country Squire on Lakeland anytime this afternoon. Going to be so much fun. Dex and Moonrock's going to leave you with their latest Freaking Out. Adam in the Afternoon takes over now with Rock 93.1, Jackson's Alternative.

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Jackson's Alternative is on Rock 93.1. Adam in the Afternoon taking over. If you want to hear something for your Friday Eve commute home, text me 601-899-9310. Bad Omens.

0: Playing the music your parents warned you about. Just like getting off 55 at the exit for Woodrow Wilson Drive after 5. 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

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Now the Strokes. Jackson's Alternative is on Rock 93.1.

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0: Jackson's Alternative, Rock 93.1. It's Adam in the Afternoon, and this is the time of day where I let you know who's having a birthday. What celebrity actresses are blowing out the candles today? Alice Cox is 28 today. She was in Pool Pump. Don't know what that's all about. Moxie Minx is 33. She was in... I'm not going to say any of her movie titles. I don't know any of them. And Elizabeth Schuyler is 36 today. She was in Truth or Dare 2. I believe an actress from Truth or Dare 1 just had a birthday this week, too. What a big week for Truth or Dare.
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2: Watch out for an isolated shower the next couple of hours with more scattered pop-up rain and storm chances later this afternoon as we hit the mid-90s. It'll be slightly cooler today thanks to a light northwest wind. It'll drop the humidity just a touch. Instead of heat index values up to about 112, they'll be closer to about 106 or so. So still hot. I'm meteorologist Matt Standridge.
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Another first impression session is 2 weeks away. It's Rock 93.1. Adam in the Afternoon. We want you to see Bike Routes perform at Shuckers on August 13th.

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is on Rock 93.1. I was just telling you about this guy, Bike Routes at Delicate. You'll see him do it live on the 13th of August at Shuckers. 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

Jackson's Alternative, Rock 93.1. Remember I was telling you about those robot teachers a couple weeks ago? They're actually made by the company that makes the real doll. We have an update. I will tell you what the update is on the robot teachers in New York schools in the next 15 minutes. Rock 93.1, Joyce Manor.

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0: Sally, the robot teacher, couldn't even get off the ground. It's Rock 93.1, Adam in the afternoon. So I had been telling you that this school district in New York State spent $60,000 on a robot that was going to help teachers and students learn about technology and whatnot. Well, parents were like, well, that's unacceptable. So as state officials were saying the same thing. There was even some staff who was concerned because the robot teacher is made by the company that makes real dolls. So the district is rolling back the use of the robot. They do still plan to use an AI teaching assistant that students can talk to on laptops, though, so that's kind of neat.
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6: This afternoon and evening, watch out for some scattered pop-up showers and thunderstorms. We're likely going to be pretty unsettled throughout the rest of the day. Hopefully you get a shower to help cool you off. Otherwise, we have some heat index values near and above 106 or so. We'll clear back out tonight. We'll fall in the 70s with a couple more pop-ups tomorrow. I'm meteorologist Matt Standridge.
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Jackson's Alternative, Rock 93.1. Love some good Bush for the ride home. And this is New Cage the Elephant, Beaches in Tennessee.

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0: 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I've never seen

There's a flight that had to make a diversion. Rock 93.1. This might be my last flight if I was on it. Apparently the flight attendants just started like dropping like flies and getting sick. 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

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Do you know Marcy Playground's still touring? They're on tour right now. They're going to be in Sugar Hill, Georgia, the beginning of October, if you want to go. Dexter and the Moon Rocks freaking out. 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

If we crammed any more rock into your hour, your gallbladder might start acting up. Like, just spontaneously combust. 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

0: almost Monday, except it's not. It's almost Friday. Rock 93.1, Adam in the afternoon. Have you ever inherited anything weird? I was reading an article about some weird things that people have inherited after their loved ones passed on. I'm actually pretty lucky. I've only lost 2 out of my 4 grandparents and didn't really inherit anything from them. But some people inherited some wild stuff. I think this one's cool. An antique dentist chair. I want that almost more than a Lazy Boy recliner for my living room. I think that'd be so cool. What a conversation piece. Somebody inherited a giant garage-sized painting of a dog. Roman artifacts from 300 AD. That's pretty neat. A statue of Abe Lincoln. Those are awesome.
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8: This afternoon and evening, watch out for some scattered pop-up showers and thunderstorms. We're likely going to be pretty unsettled throughout the rest of the day. Hopefully you get a shower to help cool you off. Otherwise, we have some heat index values near and above 106 or so. We'll clear back out tonight. We'll fall to the 70s with a couple more pop-ups tomorrow. I'm meteorologist Matt Standridge.
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He'll be there on August 13th. 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

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The rumors are not true. Temper City, real humans, not an AI-generated project like some people on TikTok said they were. 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

0: Rock 93.1. What's something that you think kills more people than sharks? You know, they always kind of overinflate how many people get attacked by sharks every single summer, but it is Shark Week this week. So I thought this was interesting, that more people die taking selfies than get bit by sharks. Isn't that funny? It's like five times more people have died in selfie attacks than shark attacks. India was number one, by the way, for selfie deaths, then Russia, and then the United States. But we only had 14 here. That's good.
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4: This afternoon and evening, watch out for some scattered pop-up showers and thunderstorms. We're likely going to be pretty unsettled throughout the rest of the day. Hopefully you get a shower to help cool you off. Otherwise, we have some heat index values near and above 106 or so. We'll clear back out tonight. We'll fall to the 70s with a couple more pop-ups tomorrow. I'm meteorologist Matt Standridge.
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Chili Peps, Rock 93.1, Adam in the Afternoon, and I'm done. I'll be back tomorrow, kick off the weekend with you after 3. Slightly stupid now.

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